Engine 2, excuse me, Engine 3, Leg 2, respond to a possible suicide attempt. Poor House Townhomes, 291 South Hoyt Street, Unit 301, Runabout Tech 280, Kelly.

Truck 14, Medic 13, respond to a breathing problem at 10856 West Rockland Drive. Wind and route type 2, 1816.

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Engine 10, respond to a commercial fire alarm at Valor Point VA Domiciliary, 7350 West Eastman Place, with a ground tag 2, break. 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

0: Division 8 Medicaid, respond to a fall at Crossroads at Lakewood Memory Care, 8201 West Jewell Avenue. 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

0: 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Respond to a possible structure fire at Robinson's apartment, 2275 Wadsworth Boulevard, unit 218, 1 and route attack 3.
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2: 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Squad 1's going to be Robinson Command. 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

0: one I copy. On scene of a large three-story multifamily apartment building. Nothing showing. We'll be Robinson Command, Fast Tech on second floor to investigate at 1903.
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1: 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All incoming units can pick up. This is going to be burned food.
2: Oh.
1: We'll just leave engine 1, squad 1 on scene. Everyone else can clear. Move traffic back to TAC 2.
0: Command, I copy. All units can pick up. We'll be burning food. Engine 1, squad 1. We'll stay on scene at 1907.
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0: I copy, all traffic will move back to TAC 2 at 1907.
4: Engine 10, respond to a structure fire at 1653 South Holland Street, when in ground TAC 2, 1907.
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0: 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Where do you want us?
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1: 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We're code 4. We only need the one unit.
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0: 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Yes, yes.
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1: 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They no longer need a response.
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0: 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There's one on tag 2, 2170.
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1: 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We do have a single party laying in the roadway. 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

Dispatch, engine 4 is going to be down to 1, and medic 4 is going to be emergent. This is the Anthony's. Route will be Alameda to route in.

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1: 94, clear to Sunny East, 2200. 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
0: 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I've also added a medic. Patient is reporting that at least one tooth is a pulse.
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0: Medic 2 quarters, 2203.

Squad 1, Medic 3 on a Security Lakewood Lodge Motel, 5601 West Colfax Avenue, respond on Tag 2, 2214.

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0: Great, good copy. Engine 16, dispatcher, traffic got cut off. Can you go in? I copy clear on refusal, 22-23.

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1: Go ahead.
0: So this was originally put up as a welfare check for law. Last notes in this call were input over an hour ago. Law is not even sure if the patient's still on scene.
1: We're almost there. We'll make a pass by and go from there.
0: Copy, thanks. 2847.

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0: 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You guys can clear.
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1: Okay, I copy you, 2343.

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1: Copy, northbound Wadsworth, just south of the intersection.

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0: This is not an auto pedestrian. This is a minor damage rear end in the air.
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0: Benjamin, I copy. And be advised, law has a caution note for this premise. For a minimum three-car response, there's nothing related to fire. Are you wanting law enforcement on this?
1: That's a negative, thank you.
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1: Go ahead.
0: Engine 2, call taker is having some issues with the location of the patient. On Rapid, the patient is showing at 7771 West 52 Avenue on the northwest corner of the building.
1: I copy that. That's in Arvada area. We'll check out the initial address.
0: Engine 2, disregard my last. I apologize.

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0: Were you able to reach DRP on callback? We're not getting any answer at this address.
1: Engine 9, that's negative. We did try to call him back 3 times, and the address was confirmed by the RP prior to disconnect. Girls 1-3.

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0: 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Are you saying that there's multiple patients for Pepper 3? Please advise if you'd like any additional resources.
1: 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Are we still staging? Copy, thanks.

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0: Yeah, this is going to be in the area of Estes at Cornell Place. This is going to be a legal backyard fire pit. We're clear. 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
1: 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Thank you.
0: You're welcome. It'll be on the south side of the property. Too far.
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Bay Mountain and Suites, 11909 West 6th Avenue, Brunswick Road. 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
1: 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Respond on TAC 2, 333. Engine 7 on a vehicle fire, South Wadsworth Boulevard at West Alabama Drive. Respond on TAC 2, 333.

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0: 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Are we clear? Are we? What's going on?
1: Negative. I've got you on a Delta breathing problem with your medic.
0: Okay, fill us in route.
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3: 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We're happy to continue if that's what you'd like. All right, thanks, Blake. Medic 12 clear.
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When en route, tap 2, 927.

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1: 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Do you want some emergent or non?
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Tangent 1 Medic 16 on a fall with injury at Retreat at Highlands, 3315 Sheridan Boulevard, room number 7, one en route, TAC 2, 1019.

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1: 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Squad 1, Medic 1 on a possible overdose at Lakewood Navigation Center, 8000 West Colfax Avenue, running route TAC 2, 1146.

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engaging two on a vol at Holiday Lane Bowling Alley on the east side of the building, 10350 West Colfax Avenue, when en route TAC 2, 1217.

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0: confirm that this is an accidental activation due to a resident pulling an alarm.
1: That is correct. It looks like this is like also a disturbance. He did it on purpose and it's hitting property. I can get law enforcement started if you want to make a stage on this.
0: With us now, sir, we'll continue in, but we will start law enforcement.
1: Copy. It looks like I actually do have law enforcement started on this. Like 1334.

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0: Yeah, we're on scene with LPD. There's a single vehicle in the northbound lanes of Wadsworth, just south of Alameda. We'll be checking for injuries in this city.

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Squad 1, Medic 11, on a medical alarm for heart problems at residence at Creekside, 1700 Pierce Street, room number 411, when en route CAP 2, 1352.

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1: Headed westbound from 470.

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0: dispatch, Medical Evan, you can put us in place of Medic 3 on the MVA.
1: I copy, Medic 11, taking for Medic 3, break. 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
2: 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We did see a red motorcycle driving on 14th eastbound. You can show us in Medic 3, clear.
1: I copy. You checked the pew to Sheridan on Colfax, and you didn't see an accident, but you did see a red motorcycle driving on 14th. I'll just take a note of that and show you guys clear, 14th, 7.

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0: 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They will be doing construction here for us today. Keyholder says that they've contacted the alarm company, but can we put this in advice for the rest of the day as well? Until 8 p.m.?
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0: 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Hi, copy, I'll let her know. 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
0: 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The MDT still does not take that one.
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0: 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Medic 2 is en route to St. Anthony's, non-emergent with one rider.
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0: Sam 1, sending you engine 2 and medic 2, stabbing and stage, West Alameda and South Wadsworth Boulevard. Looks like Wami has just gone on the scene. Team 55.

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0: ends in 3, dispatch. Engine 3, just confirming you copied to stage.
1: Sounds safer, please.
0: Okay, and it sounds like he may be in a blue Dodge truck. Rapid is showing him at the office depot near Ohio and Vance, but he's saying he's in front of the Firehouse Subs on Wadsworth. Medic 2, did you copy on that?
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0: Medic 2, bring Sam 1, did you copy?
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